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0: 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Bum bum bum bum bum bum bum bum. 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

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What will they tell us? 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Bander Business Bangers is a must with friends and strangers and special guests. 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It is the best. Yeah.

0: Are you interested in podcasting? Do you want to learn more about interviewing politicians, artists, and actors? Then come to the next Chapman Radio guest speaker event. We'll be hearing from Sam Fragoso and Caroline Reebok, the host and producer of Talk Easy. 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

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Student run since 1967, you're listening to Chapman Radio. I wanna

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1: Dope shit like that, Jerem. Oh, hi. Welcome back, the kids. Follow your dreams. Yeah.

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And now the blondies are clutching their ribs from my latest joke, from my old bag of tricks. But there's this beautiful

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Banter Business Bangers is a must with friends and strangers and special guests. 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It is the best. Yeah.

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1: 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Oh my god. Oh my god, that wheeze. Pause for the wheeze.

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0: Well, I sure missed you. 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

Chapman Radio. This is Snakebite Sophie, and that was Smoochie Girl. Oh my goodness. That was Smoochie Girl by Ash Nico. Cut me out, y'all. 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

0: Wait a minute. 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

We would like to briefly interrupt this broadcast to let you know that everyone uses Instagram. 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

0: Welcome, everybody, to the Calm 108 Power Hour. Yes, today is a wonderful Tuesday, and we're going to go round table and all introduce ourselves again. And, how about this time we'll say, what will you, if you were deserted in an island, what three things would you bring with you? So,
1: three things?
0: Yeah, three things you would bring with you. And if I,

0: can call SOS, huh?
1: Yeah.
2: Yeah.
0: That's smart.
2: That's a smart thing. See, if I could pick three things, I'm bringing a sailboat because I'm not going to trust anything. Like, I'm going to trust the wind, right? I'm going to bring a camping starter kit.
0: Oh, okay.
2: And then for the third thing, I'm going to bring a PSP with pre-downloaded games.
0: Why a PSP?
2: Because you don't need Wi-Fi or anything for PSP.
0: Okay, nice. Some
2: majority of the games on PSP.
0: Okay, what's your name again? Because you didn't
2: introduce... David, DJ David.
0: Okay, awesome. So we all introduced ourselves. Now we're going to give ourselves a little bit of a rundown of what we're going to do today. First, we're going to talk about what's happening recently in entertainment. So a little bit of entertainment news. We got some really interesting tidbits yesterday that I'm really itching to talk about. But after that, we're going to play some songs. And our theme, our sort of vague theme today for our music is, what music would you play on a road trip? So we're going to play some songs that we think that we would take on a road trip with us. And then we're also going to play a game called Would You Rather Road Trip Edition.
2: Okay.
0: And then after playing a couple more songs, we're going to talk about the World Cup and what we've been feeling about it now that we're,
2: there's a lot of stuff I have to say about
0: lots
2: that.
0: Lots of things happening, and we're nearing like the end of the knockout stage. So, yeah, that's what we're going to talk about today. Hope you enjoy. So, first, let's talk about entertainment news. Did you guys hear about Olivia Rodrigo launching a new music festival?
1: Yeah, I saw that right here in Orange County.
0: Yep, it's going to be happening right here in Orange County, folks. It's going to be in Irvine Great Park. And the festival is going to be called the Daisy Chain Fields Festival. And it's prominent that all the artists featured in this festival are all going to be female. They're all going to be women. And they just released the names of the artists. And some of like the most prominent ones are obviously Olivia Rodrigo. Of course, she's going to start in her own festival. Cat's Eye is going to be coming too. Chapel Roan and Doechii.
2: I love Doechii.
0: Yeah.
2: A certain amount of her songs, not all of them.
0: Yeah. Which one's your guys' favorite Doechii song?
2: I don't know the names. Oh, my God.
0: But, like, do you know, like, vaguely what's the song about? Like,
2: yeah, it's the one that where she's like, let me see.
0: I like the one where, like, Doechii's talking about, like, her ex or something
2: Yeah. I think I know what you're talking about. Let me find it. It's in my liked playlist.
0: Yeah. Do you know what I'm talking about?
1: No, I do not. I know Doechii, but I do not listen to her.
2: I like Denial is a River.
0: Denial is a River. That's the one.
2: Catfish and Nisa Ultima. Those are the ones I have in my playlist.
0: Awesome.
2: So,
0: a song that I do not like about Doechii, even though I really like Doechii, is Anxiety, because I really like somebody, like, now you're just somebody that I used to know.
2: Anxiety just has, like, a cool tune to it.
0: I know, but, like, every time they play the opening song, few couple of notes, because exactly like the other song, I'm like, oh my gosh, it's the other song. And then she starts singing Anxiety, and I'm like, no. I just kind of get disappointed every time. So, I mean, no doubt it's a really cool song, but still. But I do like Denial is a River. That's a really fun one.
2: Yeah. Those ones, like, it's kind of like storytelling, you know what I mean?
0: Yeah, it has really story. It's like a gossip section.
2: Yeah.
0: But that's what's been happening, like, really close to us and, like, something new. We also found out that House of the Dragon, the third season came out really recently.
2: I've never seen that.
0: You've never seen that? Have you guys seen Game of Thrones?
2: I've seen that.
1: I have not.
0: It's a prequel to Game of Thrones. Okay. It's been having two seasons so far. And then the third season just premiered like this last weekend. Mm-hmm. I don't really have much of an opinion on House of Dragon because I haven't really seen it enough. And I feel like after the eighth season of Game of Thrones, people are kind of just like...
2: Yeah, it's like Grey's Anatomy having 23 seasons or something like that.
0: Yeah.
2: Seasons, like, we're losing the plot, like.
0: Yeah, like, people are just, like, kind of, I feel like they have fatigue for Game of Thrones and the Game of Thrones universe. Yeah. So maybe they're not as excited for House of the Dragon. Other things that premiered this weekend, Toy Story 5.
1: Oh, yeah, I've been seeing that everywhere.
0: Yeah, I know. I've been seeing... It's been a heavy campaign of Toy Story 5. Have you guys seen, like, Toy Story 4 or stuff?
2: No. After the first three, no.
0: Yeah.
2: Like the Buzz Lightyear movie?
0: Oh, my gosh.
2: It ruined everything. Like, I just didn't like it.
0: I have not seen the Buzz Lightyear movie. I think, after, like, same as you, I watched the first three movies, and I think after the third one... it was

0: like really explicitly like, oh, this is like the last thing before they started with Toy Story 4. So for me, Toy Story ended like personally like I'm not
1: Yeah, after
0: I'm
1: Toy Story 3. Yeah.
0: yeah, I'm no longer really like invested in Toy Story franchise after Toy Story 3 because I was very satisfied with the ending of Toy Story 3. What about you? What are your thoughts on Toy Story?
2: How they didn't he move out in 3?
3: Yeah.
0: And yeah, then, like
2: is it smoking it now?
0: Andy moved out. He went to college and then all the toys were left with Bonnie at the end of Toy Story 3.
2: So now they're just milking it in 4 and 5.
3: They're yeah, like it's they're, like we're literally losing the plot. Like
0: yeah, I think
3: it's not a Toy Story. It's like a toy lifetime.
0: A toy lifetime.
3: Yeah, it's
0: and did you hear that like Taylor Swift made a song for a Toy Story
2: yeah,
0: 5?
2: I saw that.
0: I saw that. I haven't heard it. Have you guys heard it yet?
3: No, but no. I did. I don't know if this is real, but there was like a what's it called, a premiere for Grown Ups 3.
0: Oh, Grown Ups 3?
2: I saw.
3: I didn't know if it was real. It looked real. Like it looked good. Like
2: I would actually watch that. That's
3: oh my
2: something
3: God.
2: That like I Grown feel like they don't make movies like that.
3: Anymore. Yes, yeah. Grown Ups is one of those movies like where the actors don't care about getting paid. They're just like with their friends having. I mean, obviously they do, yeah. but like.
0: Yeah,
3: it's just such a fun movie.
2: Yeah, the new Happy Gilmore movie I thought was really good.
3: Oh my god, yeah,
0: nice. And then like the last like sort of premiere thing that I want to talk about is Steven Spielberg's Disclosure Day.
2: Oh,
0: what do you think about a new Steven Spielberg blockbuster happening around the
2: 2020s? I heard it was not that good, but I haven't watched it. I see a lot of people hating it online.
3: I don't know who we're talking about.
0: Steven Spielberg.
3: I don't know who that is.
2: Like the most famous
0: filmmaker of like all time. Jaws, in like Jurassic Park.
3: I just don't know. I don't know.
0: And then like the GOAT, John Williams came back to score the movie.
2: I saw that, yeah.
0: Yeah. He also made Jaws and Star Wars. Wow. Jurassic Park, Harry
3: so
0: Potter.
3: I should know this guy, basically, is what you're saying.
0: I feel like you should know this guy, considering that like he basically scored our childhoods.
2: Yeah.
0: But he came back. I haven't heard what he's made for this movie yet, like John Williams specifically. But I really like that guy's composing skills. So I don't know if the movie's good, but I'm probably going to guess that the score is good.
2: Yeah. I another thing as well in entertainment, there's this new video game that got like super, super, super popular. It's like making like 30. It's like one guy and they're making like 30 million.
3: The Mecha right Artist?
2: Now. Yeah.
3: Bro, oh my God. I haven't seen clips of that. So I don't have like a PC or anything to play it on, but like it looks so fun. So basically, yes, do you want to explain it?
2: No, you can explain
3: okay,
2: it.
3: So okay. It's like hide and seek where there's like a certain amount of finders and then. Like seekers, and then people who hide, and each one's like in a different place. Like one of the places, like a farm, kind of.
0: Mm-hmm. Okay.
3: And basically, you're playing as like a little, like small white person, right? You start out as white, like white all around, and mm-hmm. you have the ability to float anywhere, and then like, but like a lot across the walls, on the floor, and sit in different positions. Like you can crouch or like fly on the ground, right? But each area of the place is painted differently.
0: Mm.
3: So you can paint yourself to blend in. And basically, it's just hide and seek like that. You paint to blend in. And just like how every once in a while, there's like a whistle to like see, oh, there's someone over here, but I can't see him. He's blending in too much.
0: Oh.
2: Yeah, no, it seems really, really fun. I wonder like what's going to happen. I think it's only on PC. So yeah. I wonder if they're going to bring it to everything because of all the
3: if
2: success.
3: If it's not any, like... It's be so hard to paint on Xbox or PS5. Like, could you imagine?
2: Yeah.
3: Maybe not on PS5 with like the new like the you're talking about like the motion thing that you can like draw in the middle part.
0: Yeah.
3: Maybe, yeah. But
2: maybe releasing on mobile.
3: So
0: you
3: fun.
0: Can draw with your finger, like.
2: Yeah.
3: That would be really fun.
0: Yeah.
3: But it's a fun game from what I've seen.
0: Have you guys? I think the last thing that we're going to talk about entertainment related is. Have you guys seen that they released like the last episode of The Amazing Digital Circus?
3: What's that?
2: No.
0: It's like an online series, and like it's been going on for like 2 or 3 years, but it's like a mini series. So it's like, and they've been having a, so they released it originally on YouTube for free, and then like it became like super popular, and then they just finished like a run on the movie theaters, so they've been showing that in movie theaters like the last two episodes, and then now they released it on YouTube for free. So that's why I was like, I don't know if you guys know about it, but

0: What one more thing to add on in entertainment? Did you guys see the new Spider-Man trailer?
1: Yes. No. Oh my god.
2: Like, by new, you mean like really new or like?
1: Yeah, it's new one coming out.
2: Like, I seen the new Spider-Man movie trailer, but I don't know if there's been another one released.
1: Yeah, there's another one released this weekend. Or like, yeah, last week.
2: Oh, okay.
1: There's so many theories about it. Like, he's like transforming literally into like more of a spider. Like in the ad, in the trailer, he doesn't have to use the web machine anymore. Like, comes out of him.
2: Oh.
1: Like Tobey Maguire.
2: Yeah. It's Tobey Maguire.
1: Yeah, Spider-Man. Like that one. So he's like. There's a bunch of theories.
0: Yeah, and GTA 6 pre-sale came out.
1: Really? I didn't even know that.
0: Yeah.
2: Dang.
1: Hopefully it actually comes out.
0: Well, let's see what happens. I don't even know what's going to happen. The biggest
1: because this one has like the AI.
0: All of entertainment.
1: It has probably. Like all the AI stuff coming out too. With like.
0: Oh yeah, they put AI into the NPCs.
1: Mm. Yeah, yeah.
0: Yeah.
2: Yeah. So yeah, that's what we have for entertainment. Now, I'm going to introduce the concept of our playlist or what we're gonna play, and basically came up with the idea of like, oh, let's do like, if we were going on a road trip. We know it's summer, so summer is the time for road trips. Have you guys gone on any road trips recently?
1: The last major one I went on was to Palm Springs, kind of. It's not a road trip. Okay. But when I was a kid, I drove 22 hours.
2: Wow.
1: Nah, I didn't drive, but I was in the car for 22 hours to Texas.
2: Dang.
0: Yeah, I did Palm Springs recently too. Vegas recently too.
3: Which one?
2: Let's put Living on a Prayer.
0: Okay. So yeah, I feel like we need to play some road trip music.
2: Some road trip music. I've selected some that are like good for like, you know, singing in the car and just like yelling it out. Emotional tension. Yeah. You really wanna like, you know, let it all out and just feel it. But yeah, let's put our first song, Living on a Prayer. I like
1: singing. All right, Living on a Prayer coming out right now.
2: Let's go.

0: Sup? That was halfway there. Not halfway there. Living on a Prayer.
1: Yep.
2: Who missed that by again?
1: Bon Jovi.
2: Oh, okay.
1: Yeah. Classic. I mean, he's pretty well known. It's like a good song to just like, yeah, woo. Yeah. Here's another song that I also like to do it, but it's in Spanish. Ironically, it's not about driving. It's about transporting on a train. I mean, yeah, on a train. So it's kind of ironic that, you know, oh, it's a perfect road song, but no, it's on a train. But still, I find it really fun. I find it really interesting to play. And I also like to, you know, put it on and just scream and just yell it
2: out. What's it called again?
1: Tren al Sur. Yeah, it's really fun. It's a really 80s one, though. Mm-hmm. Or not 80s, but since it was made in 1990.
2: Is it niche or super popular, too?
1: In Spanish, it's super popular. Okay, yep. But, like, for, like, older people. Yeah. But I like it, so
0: let's play it.
1: Yeah, let's play it. Let's give it a shot.
0: All right.
1: See how you think.

0: Tren al Sur. That was Tren al Sur. What do you guys think?
1: I like it. I've never heard it before.
2: Didn't understand a word of it, but loved it.
0: Yeah. It's basically about a guy who's like, I want to go on a train to the south, and don't you judge me because I'm poor. Don't call me poor. I just really like doing it. So that's sort of like the gist of the song. I really like it. I really like singing, you know, singing along and dancing to that song. But now that we played a little bit of our road trip playlist, which we're going to continue playing later, we're going to play a game of Would You Rather Road Trip Edition. Okay, so I'm going to give you like a Would You Rather situations, and then you're going to tell me which one you guys prefer, okay?
1: Yep, let's do it.
0: Okay. First, would you rather drive with a baby screaming the entire time or having a toddler asking, are we there yet, the entire time?
1: Are we there yet? 100%.
0: How about you?
2: Sorry, I was trying to figure something out. Say that again.
0: So
2: would you rather
0: drive with a baby screaming the entire time or a toddler asking, are we there yet, the entire time?
2: Are we there yet? Because that was me, so.
0: I feel like are we there yet would also be my answer because.
1: It doesn't hurt your ears.
0: It doesn't hurt your ears.
2: Yeah, also a baby screaming like.
0: Oh man, constantly?
2: I had a flight to Boston and the whole time there was a baby screaming, it was horrible.
0: Yeah.
2: I don't know how babies could fly.
0: I mean, they can't, but yeah, 100% would you rather, I mean, not would you rather, are we there yet? Because, I mean, it's really annoying, but still, not hurting your ears. Okay, the next one, would you rather listen to your least favorite song on loop the entire trip? Or have awkward silence the entire time. Not like silence, like comfortable silence, like awkward silence.
2: Like no one's talking, it's just really weird.
0: Like, it's like really weird.
2: I would definitely do least favorite song because I would probably find like an unfound love for it.
1: Yeah, same.
2: So, I mean,
1: if it was pure silence and not awkward silence, I would do silence.
2: I don't know.
0: But yeah, but it's awkward silence.
1: Yeah, that's the
0: kicker. Like imagine you're on like a 10-hour like drive and just everybody's like,
2: someone commented in the live YouTube chat saying a lot of new things going on. I want some Mana music.
0: Mana music? Dang.
2: Is that something you know about?
0: Yeah, I do have something a little there of Mana, but first I'm gonna like do like one or two more.
2: Yeah, we'll finish this game first.
0: We'll finish the game first and then you'll get your Mana, I promise. You'll get your Mana. We'll get there. let's see. Okay. Would you rather run out of gas in 90 degree heat and have to push that car for half a mile before getting help or change a flat tire in a thunderstorm?
1: 100% change a flat tire in the thunderstorm. I can change flats so quick.
2: Really?
1: Yeah.
0: Really? What's your answer?
2: To be honest, okay, when I'm pushing the car, is it on uphill? Is it straight? Is it downhill?
0: That's a good question. I haven't really thought about that.
2: Because like if it's straight,
0: yeah.
2: I know if I'm not by myself and I have at least two of my friends, we could do that within like half an hour. Or maybe not. Yeah.
0: I kind of imagine it to be like a flat terrain, but there's nobody for like everywhere until you reach like half a mile and then you see somebody there. But like, yeah, let's say flat terrain, because if it's flat terrain, you would say

0: Oh, yeah, yeah.
1: Push the track. I would say thunderstorm.
0: I don't know. I feel like, because I've had to do that, but, like, not for that long. Like, I had to do it for, like, I don't know, like, 200 feet. Like, it wasn't that bad. Mm. But, like, once you get, like, enough, like, if you put a car in neutral, you push it.
2: Oh, yeah, the momentum.
0: Yeah, there's a certain point where you literally are, the car is, like, almost faster than you for a second.
1: Mm.
0: So, it wouldn't be horrible.
1: Yeah. I would say thunderstorm, though, because I do not know how to change a flat tire, but I just don't want to, like, push a car in 90-degree heat. I feel like I would just me and he are not good friends.
0: I love only at night I like it cold.
1: You only like it when it's cold at night. I do not like it when it's cold at night. But
0: I love it.
1: But I do not like it when it's hot because I just feel like I just don't function as well. So, and then I would have to push a car. I don't think I would be able to do that. So I definitely say flat tire in the thunderstorm. Okay, last one before we get to Mana. Would you rather not be able to shower the entire drive or being soaking wet the entire drive?
0: Yeah, it doesn't make sense because you don't shower while you drive.
1: Well, but you would have pit stops and you could, like...
2: How long is the drive? How long?
0: Yeah, yeah.
1: Let's say it's, like, a really long road trip because I feel like that would...
2: I feel like it could be cross-country and I could...
1: Like a cross-country road trip and you can't shower the entire...
0: Okay, see, like, this is, like... I play water polo. I could be wet the whole entire time. I won't care, right? But if I'm in clothes, it's gonna suck.
1: I was thinking like clothes and all, like you.
0: No, yeah. Then for sure the first one, not being able to shower.
1: Yeah, I would say not being able to shower because I feel like I would like handle it. Also, like
0: if it rains a little bit, clean a little bit.
1: Yeah, you can just like go out and just.
0: Yeah.
1: But like soaking wet, like I at least for me with long hair, like having all that soaking wet hair like on my back, it's just I wouldn't be able to do that. So I think not being able to shower.
0: Okay.
1: And then once we get to the destination, I will take like a really nice, long, soaking, like really hot shower. Yeah. Okay. So now we have Mana, as we promised. Oye, mi amor.
2: We always listen to our fans.
1: we listen to our fans. You guys heard this at the World Cup, or I don't know if you guys heard this at the World Cup. So, but you guys heard Mana at the World Cup. Fan favorite, let's hear it. Let's have a good time.

0: I like that song.
1: You like
0: never,
1: that song?
0: Never heard it before.
1: Never heard of it. Did you guys know that Dua Lipa sang this with Maná like really recently? She had like a thing in Mexico. She had like a concert, and then they invited at least one of the singers from Maná, and they sang that song. And you must have seen it because the entire crowd was like screaming their hearts out to that song.
0: No, I have not seen that.
1: What does that comment say?
2: About Gone to Fly Now.
1: Oh, I have no clue what that means, but thanks for commenting.
2: How about Gone to Fly Now? Is that a song?
1: I don't know what that song is. We'll keep it in consideration for next time. But yeah, that was Oye Mi Amor. It's a nice song. It's pretty popular to like sing.
2: I love
1: to.
2: That song, yeah.
1: Yeah, yeah. It's a fan favorite for a reason. But our next one is going to be another fan favorite. It's from Journey. It's called Don't Stop Believing. You guys probably heard that song.
0: There's
1: of
0: no
1: course.
0: Way you can't
1: There's
0: hear
1: no
0: that
1: way
0: song.
1: You don't know this song. But I feel like this is just a classic thing that you could put on, you know, on your
0: when
1: car.
0: When did this song come out? Do we know?
1: I do not know.
0: Because I feel like I heard it all throughout my childhood, but this doesn't sound that like old. It sounds like a 2000s song.
2: 1981.
1: It's an 80s song.
0: Yeah.
1: I feel like our theme has been like road trip in the 80s because I feel like most of these are 80s songs.
0: Yeah.
1: But they're classics for a reason. So let's play it. Let's play Don't Stop Believing and all sing right. along if you have the urge to do so. Right? Let's go.

0: Don't Stop Believing by Journey. It's a classic. We all know it. I feel like it's a classic to put in the car. You know, you sing along, you know, and you enjoy your trip. All right, we're going to pivot a little bit to the World Cup.
1: Okay, I have a question.
0: Okay.
1: I missed the game. What happened with the, was it USA versus Australia Saturday? Was that the game? Or am I tripping?
0: Was that a game?
1: What was the big, like, USA game that happened?
0: Do you guys know?
1: This weekend? I feel like I saw it all over TikTok.
2: USA versus Australia?
1: I have no clue. I just thought I saw a lot of it over TikTok and I didn't see who won.
2: Let me tell you in 1 second.
1: So is the elimination games coming up or is that now?
2: Yeah.
0: Yeah, it's going to come up. We're wrapping up the knockout stage.
2: So yeah, USA beat Australia 2-0. Yeah, and 2-0. USA beat Paraguay 4-1.
0: Yeah. And I was going to mention that we got some, the Argentina game. Yep. They did Argentina, Austria 2-0. And Lionel Messi now. Lionel Messi is now making history for the most World Cup goals scored. That would be 17 goals.
2: By the way,
1: I heard Ronaldo missed.
2: Messi missed the penalty.
0: Messi, and then Cristiano Ronaldo scored his first and second goals for the World Cup.
2: And this also broke another record of only person to score in 6 different World Cups.
0: Wow.
2: Yeah.
1: Okay. I my only knowledge of the World Cup is on TikTok, and I saw that people are like, "Oh, Messi's so much better than Ronaldo
0: now."
1: He is.
2: Not now. He's always been.
1: Okay. I didn't know that.
0: Like, Ronaldo missed last time Portugal was playing, and people thought.
2: Also, so far, like, even just in this World Cup, Messi has scored a hat trick and 2 goals.
0: Yeah.
2: And Ronaldo scored 2 goals. Which was today.
0: Today. It was today.
2: Yeah.
0: He scored 2 goals today in the second. It was the second game of Portugal. I don't remember how many games Portugal has played at this point. But yeah. But the first game that Portugal did, he did not score any goals. And I'm pretty sure Portugal did not win. But yeah, he didn't score any goals. And people thought he were going to score goals. But now he did. He did. And Portugal won Uzbekistan 5-0. So that was what was going on.

0: Now I think the England versus Ghana game has been going on.
1: It's right now. I'm looking at it right now.
0: Okay, what are the stats so
1: far? It's 0-0. Yeah. But so far, possession, England has 76%, 14 goals. Ghana 24%, one shot, one goal. And it's 0-0, 78th minute.
0: Ooh, okay. And then also I have some updates for the points. So the people who have the most points, or the countries who have the most points so far, are Mexico, USA, Germany, France, Norway, and Argentina. They all have 6 points so far, as of now. And so far the maximum has been 6 points. So those are the guys in the lead right now.
1: But adding on to this, something important to me because of my Egyptian heritage, on Sunday, Egypt beat New Zealand 3-1. But that's not the important part. The important part, first of all, Mohamed Salah scored, right? Mm-hmm. Top 10 player. Second of all, this is the first time Egypt ever won a game in FIFA history. Like if in 96 years, this is their first win past like to get into the FIFA World Cup, like the qualifiers. Like this is their first win ever.
0: Congrats.
1: So
0: this is great. This is another history in the making.
1: It was a huge watch party that we all went to. And it was huge.
0: Was it at home or was it?
1: We literally rented out a venue for this. It was insane.
0: And the energy must have been really high.
1: It was, oh my God. Because New Zealand scored the first goal, so we were on a low. And then we scored one, scored two, and then the third goal, it was insane. We knew we won. So
2: you know who I keep hearing about?
0: Who?
2: Which I guess like I always should have heard about is what's his name? Lamine Yamal.
0: Oh yes.
1: He's only scored one goal and it was a tap in. So I mean he's great. I love him. Yeah. But like this World Cup, I mean he was like interviewed and he was like, last World Cup I was watching it in class and now I just scored in one. Which is crazy.
0: It's really crazy. Yeah. But that's what we have so far for the World Cup. What's next? Coming up is Panama versus Croatia. Colombia versus Congo de R. And that's what's coming up. Really, I think today. Yeah, it's coming up today. So stay tuned. Watch it. We might discuss this next time.
1: Yeah.
0: But so far, we're going to put our last two songs. We're going to put Lamento Boliviano. Again, continuing with the thing of the road trips. I think this is another one where, you know, you give it all out. And then we'll tell you what we think. Okay, so
1: see you after the song.
0: So after the song, yeah, it's another song in Spanish. expand your cultural knowledge. Let's go. All
1: right.

0: That was Lamento Boliviano. Yeah, that was our song.
1: Second to last song.
0: Second to last song. Okay. But yeah, so we're reaching the end of our program, guys. So yep, we want to bid you adieu. We want to say goodbye before we play this last one. Nice. We hope you guys had a wonderful time listening with us today. And we'll see you next time, right, guys?
1: Yep.
0: We'll have always something new, something exciting, something different to play for you.
1: And of course, the soccer updates.
0: That's going to be consistent all the time. But yeah, we hope you enjoy and we'll see you next time. Now we're going to play, it's going to be 500 miles.
1: Yep.
0: Hope you guys enjoy.
1: All right, see you guys.
0: Bye-bye.

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0: It's that time of year. Chapman Radio is hiring. We are seeking out rising sophomores, juniors, and seniors to join our student-run staff for the upcoming academic year. 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

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Banter Business Bangers is a must with friends and strangers and special guests. 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Yeah.

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